Flickr Dan. Confetti is on 107.5 Cool FM. It is Gio. Good evening. We're going to talk about this slang word that, you know, has been around for over 100 years. Think about it. It's one we use pretty much every day. We'll talk about it coming up in 6 minutes. Third Eye Blind and Jumper is on Cool FM.

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0: Todd Hellman and Bungalow is on 107.5 Cool FM. How's it going? It is Gio. Think about all the slang words we have used, right? They usually die off pretty quickly. But there's one that's been going strong for over 100 years, and that word is cool. And somehow it never went out of style. While most slang fades, that one just keeps adapting with every generation. It can also mean laid back, impressive, trendy, or just straight up approval. You can use it in a bunch of ways too, obviously. Cool it. Like, calm down. Are we cool? That's cool. 107.5 Cool FM.
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to the three, to the four. When it's last call and they kick us out the door. It's getting kinda late, but the ladies want some more. Oh my, good Lord. Tell them drinks.

0: Loud Luxury, Natalie Jane, and Uh-Oh is on 107.5 Cool FM. And today is one of those special days for me. Yes. Today, May the 4th, also known as Star Wars Day. It all comes from the iconic line, "May the Force be with you." They turned into a perfect pun, I've got to say. Fans all over celebrate with movie marathons, dressing up, posting their favorite moments. I did, in fact, watch two Star Wars movies today before coming in. I had to. I love Star Wars so much. Brands, celebrities, they usually get on it every year. They have theme promos and posts and stuff. It's one of those like unofficial holidays that somehow became a full-on global thing. So whether you're a Star Wars fan or not, May the 4th be with you.
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0: Mariana's Trench, Lightning and Thunder. It's on 107.5 Cool FM. It is Gio. Good evening. McHappy Day coming up in a couple days, May the 6th, with McDonald's Canada. A portion of every order goes toward the NICU at Royal Victoria Regional Health Center and Ronald McDonald House Charities. If you're going to be in the area of Bayfield Street coming up on Wednesday, we will be there. Myself, Amy, Charlie, we're going to be put to work. We're going to be flipping burgers, shaking salt on fries, taking orders. Really looking forward to this. 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If you want to add a little bit extra, you can even round up your order or grab merch to donate as well. But that's coming up on May 6th. Looking forward to that one. McHappy Day and McDonald's Canada. Coming up, got music on the way from Three Doors Down to kick off 30 minutes of cool music on Cool.
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Talking about how father and daughter duo pulled off an art scam coming up next hour. 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

Ed Sheeran, Castle on the Hill. It's 107.5 Cool FM. It is Gio. Good evening. Imagine buying what you think is a famous painting, and it's completely fake. One father-daughter duo pulled off this $2 million art scam. We'll talk about it coming up after Somber and Homewrecker on Cool FM.

0: 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Well, a father and daughter admitted to running a massive art forgery scam worth around $2 million. They copied famous artists like Banksy and Andy Warhol and sold the fakes to galleries. To make them legit, they even added fake stamps and backstories from older galleries as well. Some buyers didn't even realize it at first because the copies were that convincing. Fast forward, they've now been found guilty and could face jail time fines and even deportation. Now, so next time someone says, this piece is priceless, you might want to double check that.
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It's 107.5 Cool FM. If it feels like people don't talk as much anymore, well, you might be onto something. We will talk about this coming up in 5 minutes. Olivia Dean, So Easy to Fall in Love, is on Cool FM.

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Wish you did something wrong.

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1: Alexander Stewart and I Wish You Cheated is on 107.5 Cool FM. It is Gio. Well, it turns out that we aren't talking as much as we used to. Study found we're speaking way fewer words a day compared to years ago. Back in 2005, people averaged over 16,000 words a day. Now it's closer to, well, 12,000. That's a pretty big drop, and experts think it's probably even lower now. Of course, the main reason being texting, social media, and doing everything online instead of face-to-face. And the concern is, the less we talk, the more we lose those real conversation skills over time. So maybe tonight, instead of, you know, sending another text, actually calling someone, you know? I feel like, though, with the nature of my job, I might not be, you know, included into this. I'm speaking a lot of words, even currently.
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0: 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It's 107.5 Cool FM. There's a really great event coming up on May the 9th, the nighttime 5K called Kicking Pancreas. And it's happening along the Waterfront Heritage Trail. 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

That is Halsey, Bad at Love on 107.5 Cool FM. It is Gio. Check it out for the night. Thanks so much for having your cool on. I will be back tomorrow night to count down your top 7 at 7, your most requested songs of the day. Have yourself a great evening. Tyler Shaw and Run to You. It's on Cool FM. 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
1: If there's one kind of math I can do, it's gambling math. 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
1: first female trainer ever to win.
2: I saw, and the odds on that horse was like 23 to 1. 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
1: You just add an extra zero.
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to the three, to the four. When it's last call and they kick us out the door. It's getting kinda late, but the ladies want some more. Oh my, good Lord. Tell them drink some.

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Need life advice? 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
1: Oh, well, that reminds me. I got to make an eye appointment.
2: Yeah, me too.
1: Yeah, they called me the other day.
2: Oh, did they?
1: Yeah. You're past your checkup date, Dale. Because you know, they like to see you every couple of years or something like that.
2: Okay.
1: So.
2: I think it's time for me to get the eyeballs looked at.
1: I'll have to go in and they'll say, well, I think you're probably going to need some newer cheaters, Dale.
2: You get the upgrades?
1: No, I just get the whatever cheap ones kind of thing.
2: Okay.
1: I don't need the official ones, and it's only when I'm reading the small print.
2: But maybe you do now.
1: No, I don't think so.
2: No.
1: Still using the other ones to read, you know, small little magazine articles and stuff. Pretty tiny.
2: All right.
1: Still doing okay.
2: So I had a bad dream last night. Well, it wasn't a bad dream. I had a dream. I ate too late. I made this like Italian chicken, whatever it was. And I had a dream that Sofia Vergara.
1: Oh, yeah.
2: Right? Modern Family?
1: Oh, yeah.
2: She was giving away her yoga pants. So I had to get some of her yoga pants.
1: I see. And that was the bad dream? It's not like she was trying to make you put her bra on or something.
2: I feel like it's going to be a weird day. Just beware. Something's going to happen today.
1: Oh, okay.
2: But, hey,
1: okay.
2: Can we just first say what... Amazing. The Colts.
1: Colts.
2: Seriously, guys. Wow.
1: All the way back.
2: Man,
1: down 3-1. All the way back. And you know what? And they did it in like convincing fashion last night.
2: Wow.
1: 5-0.
2: Good job, guys.
1: Man, that's amazing. Now it's off to face Kitchener. All right. Very cool. Let's get a look and see if traffic's cooperating, MJ.
3: Off to a good start right now on the 400. All quiet between Barrie and the GTA. While north of Barrie, it's looking good as you make your way up to Coldwater on the 400. Highway 11, meanwhile, no problems up to Orillia. Over on 27 to Elmvale and 90 to Angus. 89 to Alliston. So far, no issues. But if you spot a problem on the roads, let us know. 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

0: 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How are you? It's Dale and Charlie.
1: Welcome to Not Monday.
0: Welcome to Cinco de Mayo. Cinco de Mayo.
1: Oh.
0: Cinco de Mayo is today.
1: Okay.
0: Yes.
1: Happy
0: yes.
1: Cinco de Mayo. Is that what I say?
0: Cinco de Mayo. Yep.
1: Yeah, we say happy.
0: Yeah. Happy Cinco de Mayo.
1: All right.
0: Mm-hmm.
1: Well, we're starting off today not so bad, 13, and 17 is the high before the temperature falls through the afternoon. We've got a chance for showers starting up later as well.
0: See, now I'm disappointed because I made like the homemade tacos and stuff on the weekend.
1: Mm-hmm.
0: I should have saved them for today.
1: Dude, just do it again. More tacos. Can't go wrong. Like, I don't even see what the problem is here.
0: You will tomorrow, though.
1: Right. Right.
0: Check the news with Dan coming up at 5:30.

0: 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It is 5:29. How are you? It's Dale and Charlie. Welcome to not Monday morning. No. But yesterday was pretty nice. A bit windy, I'm not going to lie. It was a bit breezy later in the day, but it's mild this morning. Temperature's actually going to fall as we go along a little bit. It's down to 13 now. It'll cool off later on today, though. And the winds again pick up. How are the roads looking right now, MJ?
1: Having a bit of a slowdown on the northbound side of the 400 approaching Innisfil Beach Road. A little off and on from that point up to Mackay, but it should ease up fairly quickly for you. And no problems on the southbound side as you're making your way from Barrie to the Holland Marsh down towards Toronto. Highway 11 in good shape from Barrie to Orillia, while 89 to Alliston looks good. 27 to Elmvale and 89 to Alliston, you're in good shape there as well. 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I'm MJ. More traffic in minutes on 107.5 Cool FM.
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2: Good morning. Here's what Barrie's talking about. How about them Colts shut out the Brantford Bulldogs 5-0 last night to win the OHL East Final. Ben Hrebek made 54 saves for the win. The Colts had trailed in the series 3-1. They open the OHL Final Wednesday night in Kitchener. Alberta separatists only needed 178,000 signatures to force the province to consider a referendum to leave Canada. They have submitted a list with more than 300,000 signatures. The question could go on a province-wide ballot as early as October, but a yes vote would not necessarily trigger independence. Negotiations would have to take place with the federal government, indigenous groups, and others. The heat's back on in the Strait of Hormuz. The U.S. military says it blasted Iranian forces and sank 6 boats that were taking shots at civilian shipping, pushing to reopen one of the world's busiest oil routes. 2 American-flagged ships made it through under heavy protection. Washington calls it keeping trade alive. Tehran calls it trouble. A traffic stop near Collingwood has led to a grocery list of drug and liquor charges against a 45-year-old Penetanguishene man who was pulled over near Highway 26 and Waterfalls Lane. Charges include possession of cocaine and methamphetamine, driving with an open container of liquor, driving while under suspension, and more. The robotics pioneer who helped unleash the Roomba vacuum is now betting you might one day replace your beloved dog or cat with a plush robot that follows you around your home and it adapts to your daily habits. Colin Angle unveiled a 4-legged prototype of that artificial pet, calls it the Familiar. A creature the size of a bulldog with doe-like eyes and bear cub ears and paws that can extend itself into a greeting stretch that invites you to pat its touch-sensitive fake fur. It has audio input ears and an AI system that can understand and learn from what you say to it. Your tip could be today's top story. Text Barrie 360 at 705-797-1111. Vegas was outshot 34-22, scored a controversial goal on what the Ducks thought should have been an icing, and went on to win Game 1 of their Western Conference playoff 3-1. Taylor Hall scored with just over a minute left in overtime to give the Hurricanes a 3-2 win over the Flyers and a 2-0 lead in the set. Avalanche and Wild meet tonight, Avs leading 1-0. The Jays lost 5-1 to the Rays. Might get those showers today. The forecast in 30.
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2: Mostly clouds today, good chance of showers, and windy, high 17. Chance of showers tonight, low backs off to 5. Cloudy tomorrow, chance of showers early on, and a high around 11. 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

0: 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It is 5:41. How are you? It's Dale and Charlie.
1: Not Monday.
0: Nope.
1: It's going to be an all right day. We do have some rain showing up and then a little cooler for the rest of the week.
0: But right now, it's really kind of nice and mild out there. How's about something to think about early this morning?
1: If you are hungry for more protein, look no further than your backyard. There is a study that suggests that once you are done admiring this common ornamental flower, basically for looks, it could actually double as a surprisingly rich source of a plant-based protein.
0: And what flower is that?
1: Well, first let me tell you that it is packed with antioxidants and vitamins and minerals and all that cool stuff that supports your skin and immunity and digestive health. Okay.
0: And which one is it?
1: It is the potted marigolds.
0: Marigolds?
1: I thought like it took a while to get to what the plant was in the article. And I'm like, please don't say it's a dandelion. Please don't say it's a dandelion. I remember I used to make it like pee down my arm. You know, you push, you know.
0: No.
1: You never did that?
0: No.
1: So like if you rub a dandelion on your forearm really hard, it looks like, because it goes yellow on your arm, so it looks like pee.
0: Oh.
1: Listen, it was fun in, you know, grade three. Anyway, so what scientists are saying now about this plant, the marigold, is, I mean, it's easy to grow, it grows fast, and usually we just kind of discard them, right?
0: Oh.
1: But the marigold in particular, those are the ones too, those flower, you know, and all the little yellow stuff in the seedlings, like they kind of fall off. That stuff ground goes back to ancient times and it has been used in the past for medical purposes. And they're saying that we are throwing away this very inexpensive, potentially protein-packed ingredient.
0: Okay.
1: That could give us all kinds of good things for our body.
0: Ah.
1: Uh-huh.
0: Okay.
1: Now, I'm not sure how it would taste.
0: That's another good question.
1: Right? And then what about, like, when you buy the plant, are there pesticides on that plant?
0: Probably.
1: So then how do you wash the pesticides off the plant and then get the little grainy things?
0: I don't know, man. I've been around for so many years, I didn't wash the pesticides off when I was growing up.
1: I mean, I used to eat Play-Doh and I'm fine.
0: Hey, well.
1: Just saying.
0: We can still debate that at times.
1: Made us stronger.
0: Okay, let's get a look and see what's happening with Cool FM traffic, and MJ's following it for us.
2: Seeing a slight slowdown on the northbound side of the 400 approaching Innisfil Beach Road. A little slow from that point up to Mackay. Nothing too heavy, though. It does ease up pretty quickly. Southbound side of the 400, not seeing any problems from Barrie down to the GTA. While Highway 11 looks good between Orillia and Barrie. 90 to Angus, 27 to Elmvale, 89 to Alliston. 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I'm MJ. More traffic in minutes on 107.5 Cool FM.
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0: Jonas Brothers on Cool FM. It is a mild start to the day. Cools a bit later on. We might see some rain showing up. Charlie says he's got a history lesson for us coming up. Okay, right after we check in with Dan, what's on the way at 6?
1: The Barrie Colts have made it to the OHL final, and Alberta's separatists have made it to an independence referendum. Tell you more, top of the hour.
2: So Christopher Columbus discovered America, yes?
0: Yeah.
2: Who discovered Canada? Is that a stupid question?
0: No, I mean,
2: who is our Christopher Columbus?
0: There's a couple, I guess. You could say John Cabot.
2: Okay. Yes, I remember that name.
0: Cabot Trail, which is all up and down the East Coast.
2: Right. Okay. So the reason I bring this up is to Canadianize this. It kind of makes sense. Gen Z are being called now the Christopher Columbus generation. So to Canadianize it, Gen Z are the...
0: the John Cabot?
2: Generation. Because they keep discovering things that already exist.
0: Right.
2: So the newest one was like the silent walking, right? And that's walking without your phone. There was quiet quitting. We heard that.
0: Mm-hmm.
2: Now they're like discovering Coke floats, which have been around since like the 1800s or whatever. Now, okay. To be fair to different generations, like my generation,
0: yeah,
2: the millennials, we're like the life hack generation. We're the adulting generation where you guys, the Gen X, which was the greatest generation of all time still, yes, you are the slacker culture generation.
0: The slacker culture?
2: You know, so now that we've all been called something, like I'm not trying to just poo-poo on the Gen Z or Gen Z generation, but that does make a lot of sense because...
0: Everything's been invented.
2: Right. And
0: they're just rediscovering it. And once it gets posted on TikTok, it's all new to them.
2: Exactly.
0: Yeah,
2: exactly. So it's like, again, it, you know, in my generation, it was the mini pops. I thought.
0: But they actually wrote those songs.
2: Yeah.
0: Who are these Beatles imposters?
2: Yeah. Like when they were singing, baby, baby, baby. Please don't leave me. Remember that song? Ooh, please don't leave me.
0: Yeah, I remember it when I was
2: all
0: a Motown
2: by
0: hit.
2: Myself. Thought it was a Mini Pops.
0: Motown, Mini Pops, come on.
2: Same thing.
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0: 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At 5:59, Dale and Charlie. 13 right now. Temperature going to maybe, just kind of steady in here for a while and cool off later on today. Yeah, we get into a little bit more of a cool stretch for the balance of the week, and maybe even some showers show up later on. Might get a sunshiny start to the day anyway. How are the roads looking, MJ?
1: Looking good this morning on the 400. Barrie to the Holland Marsh to the GTA. Not hearing of any problems that are holding you back, while the 404 between Newmarket to Markham is in good shape. On 89 to Alliston, 27 to Elmvale, 92 to Wasaga. That's looking good for you too. 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I'm MJ. 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
2: Good morning. Here's what Barry's talking about. How's that for a comeback? Barrie Colts, who were down 3-1 in the OHL East Final, will play for the OHL Championship after shutting down Brantford last night 5-0. Colts led 1-0 after the first period, then 3-0 early in the third, adding a couple of empty netters to seal things. They open the final Wednesday night in Kitchener. For years, the standard advice has been to be ready for 72 hours without power or services in an emergency. Grant Durfee, Simcoe County's chief emergency planner, says that may not be enough anymore.
3: What we really encourage now is having people up that to a week, and that really depends on where you live. If you're a downtown Barrie resident, that's going to be very different than someone in rural Tiny or rural Severn, and that gets back to knowing your hazards and preparing for that.
2: Durfee says every household should have an emergency kit ready to go. That means food, water, medications, flashlights, batteries, supplies for pets. The goal is simple, to be able to take care of yourself when help may take time to arrive. We have more on this during Emergency Preparedness Week on the What Barrie's Talking About podcast, available from streaming services and at barrie360.com. Could be an independence referendum in Alberta as early as October. Those eyeballing separation have submitted more than 300,000 signatures from Albertans in favor. They only needed 178,000 to force the issue. A yes vote would not mean independence is a given. There would still need to be negotiations with the feds, indigenous groups, and others. The U.S. military says it fired on Iranian forces Monday, sinking 6 small boats that were targeting civilian ships in the Strait of Hormuz. And United Arab Emirates, a key American ally, said it had come under attack from Iran for the first time since a ceasefire took effect in April. Iran did not outright confirm or deny the attacks, but said on X that both the U.S. and the Emirates should be wary of being dragged back into quagmire. Catch the chaos on camera? Drop it here. The Barrie 360 text line, 705-797-1111. Ducks had the shots. Golden Knights got the goals. One of them shrouded in an icing controversy. Las Vegas with a 3-1 win to take a 1-0 lead in that Western Conference semifinal. Hurricanes battled back from a 2-0 deficit to beat the Flyers 3-2 in overtime. They lead the series 2-0, heading to Philly for Game 3. Avalanche and Wild meet tonight, Avs leading 1-0. Canadians and Sabres get their series started tomorrow night. The Jays lost 5-1 to the Rays. Clouds and showers today, the forecast in 30.
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2: Clouds today, showers likely, windy too, high of 17. Chance of showers tonight, low down to 5. Chance of showers early tomorrow, cloudy all day long, high near 11. It's 16 in Barrie. For updates all day long, follow us on Blue Sky and X at Barrie360 and online at Barrie360.com.
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1: 107.5 Cool FM, Virginia Vegas at 6.09. Dale and Charlie up and at them today. It looks like we could see a little bit of rain coming later on. Winds are going to pick up again. It was pretty breezy yesterday.
2: It was, but so nice, wasn't it?
1: It was very nice. Today starts off mild. It'll probably cool down as the day goes on. Right now, we're currently sitting at 13 at Cool FM.
2: Okay, I'm getting on this trend. And I think there's a moneymaker right here. So listen up.
1: Okay.
2: Okay, this is going to be the new thing.
1: Okay.
2: Soup for breakfast.
1: Soup for breakfast.
2: Now, I'm just thinking, if I can figure out how to make the most ideal soup for breakfast that goes with your coffee, you know, because like the idea of having like chicken broth or like chicken, you know, at 6 a.m.
1: Yeah.
2: Right? But. Apparently, this is like an old, ancient thing about having soup for breakfast.
1: Okay.
2: So now, of course, making the rounds on TikTok, people are talking about this.
1: What is it?
2: It's just any soup. It's like the whole idea
1: Any soup.
2: It's to opt for this balance, like protein-packed meals instead of high sugar and refined carbohydrates. They say, you know, they'll say breakfast is the most important meal of the day. I don't know. See, this

0: options of things to eat. It's all eggs this and cereal that. Well, not anymore. Forget breakfast. It's time for Soupfest from Aylmer. Yep, no more waiting till lunchtime to dive into your bangin' bisque. And check out these simmering superstars. There's Juicy Slurps, Honey Bunches of Borscht, and Cap'n Goulash. I know, yum, right? Soupfest from Aylmer. Because who wants to wait that long for something so good? After all, it's why we invented the mimosa.
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4: Decent trip this morning. The 400 between Barrie and Toronto is running along smoothly and not hearing of any delays over on the 404 as you make your way from Newmarket to Markham. On 89 to Alliston, 27 to Elmvale, 26 to Stayner to Collingwood. 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

0: 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There's Golden. 20 minutes after 6 o'clock, and it's Dale and Charlie.
1: Starting off okay this morning. We're mild. We're at like 13. We climbed to 17 before maybe some rain shows up, and it gets colder for the rest of the week. Not like freezing, just like a little cooler, like 10, 11.
0: Cools off.
1: Yeah.
0: Got to take advantage of those patio days. Yesterday was one of them.
1: Although it was windy, though. It was breezy, but it was a nice warm breeze. Like, I was okay with it.
0: Were you?
1: Well, if it's going to be windy, I'd like it to be warm. Thank you.
0: I guess.
1: That just makes sense.
0: I guess. I don't know. Anyway, no, it looks like yesterday was the day you had to take advantage of the patio. I don't think you're going to really want to be out there this week unless you're a hardy breed.
1: Your patio beer might secretly be helping your sunscreen.
0: So the more beer I drink, the more the sunscreen's going to protect me from the UV rays?
1: The study's suggesting that something left over in the beer-making process could help sunscreen basically do a better job at protecting our skin from the ultraviolet B rays.
0: So something left, so not the actual beer.
1: No.
0: Something left over.
1: Yeah. So the B rays are the ones that actually burn us.
0: Yeah.
1: Okay. I guess that's what the bee is.
0: Beef or burn, maybe. I don't know.
1: That makes sense. So, the leftover spent hops.
0: Mm-hmm.
1: Those are those little green.
0: Well, they're green by the
1: They kind of look like mini artichokes or slash mini weed plants. I don't know. These just have these.
0: They do. Well, they're actually part of the hemp family.
1: Well, that makes sense, too. They contain, apparently, still a ton of powerful components, including antioxidants.
0: Mm-hmm.
1: That researchers believe will block the UV.
0: Yep. You know what else they're used to make? The leftover byproducts of beer?
1: What?
0: Marmite.
1: Oh, well.
0: I'm going to just smear that on.
1: That's your favorite.
0: Just smear that on right there. That'll keep everything away, except for the flies. And British people.
1: Yeah, well. Oh, my God. I just got the image.
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0: Harry's Best Mix, 107.5 Cool FM. And I feel it coming. The weekend at Daft Punk. Is it rain? No, maybe. We feel it coming. Maybe later on today. Might see a little bit of rain. It's mild enough now at 13, but the temperature might slide during the course of the day. Alrighty, let's get a look and see what's going on with Cool FM traffic, and MJ's following things for us.
1: Pretty decent drive this morning heading down the highways. The 400 from Barrie to the GTA, that is running smoothly for you. And Highway 11, no problems there between Barrie and Orillia up to Gravenhurst. A good trip over on 92 to Wasaga. Meanwhile, 27 to Elmvale and 89 to Alliston. So far, no major holdups. 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I'm MJ. 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
2: Good morning. Here's what Barrie's talking about. Barrie Colts bucked the odds, battling back from a 3-1 deficit to win the OHL East Final. Did it with a 5-0 win last night over Brantford. They'll be in Kitchener Wednesday night to open the final with the Rangers. This will be the Colts' first trip to the final since the 2012-2013 campaign when they lost to the London Knights in 7 games. Alberta's Separatists didn't just hit the bar, they smashed it. Only 178,000 signatures were needed to push a referendum on leaving Canada. They say they've dropped more than 300,000 on the table. That could put the question to voters as early as October. A yes vote would not mean Alberta walks immediately. It would kick off a political cage match with Ottawa, Indigenous groups, and a whole lot of lawyers. Things are getting loud again in the Strait of Hormuz. The U.S. says its military hammered Iranian forces and sank 6 armed boats after attacks on civilian shipping. 2 American-flagged vessels have made it through under heavy escort as Washington tries to pry open one of the world's busiest oil arteries. Near Collingwood, a traffic stop turned into a rolling rap sheet. A 45-year-old Penetanguishene man pulled over near Highway 26 and Waterfalls Lane. Police say they found cocaine, meth, and an open liquor container. Charges include possession of cocaine and methamphetamine, driving with an open container of liquor, driving while under suspension, and more. Remember the 72-hour kit you've been urged to have packed in the event of an emergency? Might need to up it to a week, says Simcoe County's chief emergency planner, Grant Durfee, depending on where you live.
3: So if you know you're in a rural spot, lots of trees, could be harder to get power back to you. So you're going to want to prepare for a bit longer. And that's things, food, water, clothing. Don't forget medication, things for pets. And then if it's in the winter, extra things to keep warm.
2: 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Got a scoop? 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Vegas was outshot 34-22, scored a controversial goal on what the Ducks thought should have been an icing call, and went on to win game one of their Western Conference playoff 3-1. Taylor Hall scored with just over a minute left in overtime to give the Hurricanes a 3-2 win over the Flyers and a 2-0 lead in the set. Avalanche and Wild meet tonight. Avs leading 1-0. Jays lost 5-1 to the Rays. Could be showers, maybe, probably. The forecast in 30.
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2: Cool FM weather. Clouds today, chance of showers, windy, high 17, chance of showers tonight, low backs off to 5, cloudy tomorrow, chance of showers early on, high to 11. 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

0: 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Jamie Fine. If anything's left, Jamie Fine opening up Kempenfest 2026.
1: Could be awesome.
0: It's already the beginning of May now.
1: We're getting closer. Yeah. I know. We're getting closer.
0: I don't want to rush anything along, but...
1: But get those tickets now.
0: Yeah, exactly. It's going to be a great way to kick off Kempenfest 2026. I think the rain could be here perhaps sooner than we thought it was going to be. It looks... Those clouds look a little...
1: Yeah, they look a little, but I'm looking at the app.
0: You and your app.
1: Well, I mean, because it's like it's got that saddle, that real time, like the clouds are moving and stuff.
0: We just do it old school. Like, just look out and just kind of judge when it's going to show.
1: Or why don't we just do it like, you know, just stick out your hand.
0: There's that.
1: Do you feel raindrops? No, we're good. There you go.
0: Exactly.
1: Done.
0: All right. Temperature right now hanging at 14. It's going to get cooler as the day goes on.
1: All right. So if you're going to hit a bar this weekend... And then the next day, you're prepared to wake up with that sort of that hoarse throat, you know, like you're yelling over the music or singing along to the music.
0: Mm-hmm.
1: Are you that person?
0: Am I that person?
1: Yeah, like do you, basically, I was getting it. Do you like the background music? Are you into the louder?
0: No, I don't sometimes. Mm-hmm. Sometimes it's too loud I can't talk to the people I'm there with.
1: Right, so this doesn't include, you know, bands or you're going to a bar specifically to see music. Right? Okay.
0: Yeah.
1: So a poll had asked how often people want music playing at restaurants, cafes, bars. And the results were not like that favorable. Like only 18% say they always want it going. They always want the background noise.
0: They don't give you the option on how loud it can be, right? Because I mean, I don't mind it in the background, just there.
1: Sometimes, depending, you've got the music, then you've got the acoustics of the actual establishment, and it can be a mess. Now, here's where it gets interesting. Women are more likely than men to want the background music. Probably because we're just trying to drown you out. That's my guess. I don't know, honestly. So, but age matters. Funny enough.
0: Oh.
1: You know, not maybe so shocking. The older folk, your Gen X, your baby boomers.
0: Yep.
1: Not a fan of the music in the background. Like, my mom will leave a clothing store in the mall with me.
0: If the Muzak is too loud?
1: Yeah, she'll be like, I can't hear. It makes it hard for me to see the blue sweater. And then out she goes. She's done.
0: She's out.
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0: Oh my God, that's too funny. Mm-hmm. They're going along and it's like, Mom, what do you think of this blue sweater? We have to leave now.
1: It's too loud. What? I can't hear you. My heart is palpitating. Yeah.
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3: As you make your trip down the 400, Barrie to the GTA is looking good for you. While not seeing any problems over on the 404, between Newmarket down to Markham on Highway 11, no issues from Barrie to Orillia, and 90 to Angus, 27 to Elmvale, 26 to Stayner and to Collingwood. That looks good too. I'm MJ. 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
2: In fourth grade, Dale was the class clown, while Charlie talked a lot and passed way too many notes. Yeah, well, we guess not much has changed. 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

0: 107.5 Cool FM, Mariah Carey. It is 10 to 7, and it's Dale and Charlie. Well, it looks a little gray out there right now.
1: It is going to be warm to start off. We'll get to about 17 this morning, and then it gets a little cooler as rain is kind of expected to start up at some point. Yeah. I'm saying it's going to hold off for a while, but we'll see. In next couple days, a little cooler than usual, I guess, for this time of year.
0: What's on the way at 7 o'clock, Dan?
2: Barry Colts are headed back to the OHL final for the first time in nearly 10 years. Tell you more. Top of the hour.
0: I figured it had been a while. It's been a while.
1: How long?
0: Ten years. Almost 10 years, I think.
1: Wow. This has just been a really exciting year for the Colts. And it's just
0: very
1: been,
0: much so.
1: You know, again, I love the environment at the Sadlin Arena. I love how everybody just hangs out and knows everybody.
0: Yeah. Well, it's like, because you see a lot of the same people, right?
1: And then I love getting my hopes up for the 50-50 and then losing. Every time.
0: Ah, well, we shall wait and see. And I guess the first home game back here, you were saying?
1: Sunday.
0: The first home game is going to be on Sunday against Kitchener.
1: We've got Sunday, Tuesday, Thursday homes, as far as I can tell.
0: Okay. Mm-hmm. All righty, we're going to find out what's trending next on Cool.
1: Seth Rogen. So you know how he's got his cannabis company?
0: His cannabis company?
1: Yeah. What did I say?
0: Cannabis?
1: I don't know what I said.
0: This cannabis company? Cannabis.
1: Okay. Actually, the way you said that kind of goes into the story.
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4: Okay, Charlie.
5: Cameron Diaz, Benji Madden, welcome surprise baby number 3. What?
4: Surprise?
5: Yeah.
4: Not to them.
5: Well, clearly, for us. Could you imagine? She'd be like, oh my God, I thought I just had to pee. No. It's like a TLC show. The couple has 2 other children, ages 6 and 2.
4: Wait a minute. Did she actually have the baby?
5: So it doesn't specify because she's been doing a lot of TV and appearances lately. So this may have been a surrogate.
4: She's 53.
5: Yeah, and the more likely than not, it was probably a surrogate because she has
4: Can you imagine starting off in like 8 years from now?
5: No.
4: With a newborn?
5: Stop it. Stop. No.
4: God.
5: No.
4: Honestly. Where are these people think they're going to find the energy? I don't know.
5: Well, you know, that and they have a lot of money and maybe a lot of nannies.
4: There's that, I guess, yeah.
5: So Seth Rogen co-founded cannabis lifestyle brand Houseplants, right? We know that. Then he has teamed up with, are you familiar with Carbone Fine Food or Carbone Fine Food?
4: Sounds familiar.
5: It's this guy is like a multi-million dollar tomato sauce guy. He's a chef.
4: Okay.
5: Okay.
4: Okay. Okay.
5: So Houseplant and Carbone Fine Foods unite to bring you some of the best damn marinara sauce, end quote, you'll ever taste.
4: All right. Body Stone Spaghetti. Sorry, just hearkening back to my college days there.
5: Made with 100% Italian tomatoes grown in the rich volcanic soil beneath Mount Vesuvius.
4: Of course it is.
5: Now, this is not going to be cheap, for example. They also are launching a whole, like, platter line, you know, like plates and dishes.
4: Are they mixing
5: things like
4: cannabis
5: that
4: into the sauce?
5: It doesn't quite say, but the whole collaboration was announced on 420. So, not great for us Canucks. We cannot get our hands on the jars of this sauce unless we either go to the States, bring it back, or ship it through a P.O. box.
4: Really?
5: Yeah.
4: Can't we get it? Seth, can't we get it skipped? Come on!
5: I know!
4: You big liar! We can get everything skipped.
5: You're phony baloney.
4: Apparently not your sauce.
5: That's what's trending right now on Cool FM.

0: 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It is 6:59 and it's Dale and Charlotte. Coming up, we've got the Cool FM Generation Gap. Yes, we do. We've got a Flag Store prize pack for you. And look at this. Tickets and pit passes to Monster Madness with the stars of FMX World Tour. Coming up on May the 9th up at ODAS Park up at Aurelia. And we've got your passes for that. That's on the Generation Gap in about 10 minutes' time. Sun cloud going on now. Maybe some rain later on. How are the roads looking, MJ?
1: We've got problems on the southbound 400 as you're approaching Kirby Road. Heavy delays from that point all the way down to Major Mac. We've got reports of a crash through out there that's going to be causing you some very heavy delays throughout that area. So do keep that in mind. If you have any updates on what's happening, let us know. Text us 705-727-1075. Not seeing any problems over on the 404 right now between Newmarket down to Markham. Over on 12 and 93 to Midland, that's looking pretty good. 27 to Elmvale and 92 to Wasaga, looks good too. The Ford It's a Big Deal event is on now. 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I'm MJ. More traffic in minutes on 107.5 Cool FM.
0: 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And here's Dan Blakely.
2: Good morning. Here's what Barry's talking about. How about them Colts shut out the Brantford Bulldogs 5-0 last night to win the OHL East Final. Ben Hrebik made 40 saves for the win. The Colts had trailed in the series 3-1. They open the OHL Final Wednesday night in Kitchener. Alberta Separatists only needed 178,000 signatures to force the province to consider a referendum to leave Canada. They have submitted a list with more than 300,000 signatures. The question could go on a province-wide ballot as early as October, but a yes vote would not necessarily trigger independence. Negotiations would have to take place with the federal government, Indigenous groups, and others. The heat's back on in the Strait of Hormuz. The U.S. military says it blasted Iranian forces and sank six boats that were taking shots at civilian shipping, pushing to reopen one of the world's busiest oil routes. Two American flagged ships made it through under heavy protection. Washington calls it keeping trade alive. Tehran calls it trouble. Traffic stop near Collingwood has led to a grocery list of drug and liquor charges against a 45-year-old Penetanguishene man. Was pulled over near Highway 26 and Waterfalls Lane. Charges include possession of cocaine and methamphetamine, driving with an open container of liquor, driving while under suspension, and more. Astronomers say a tiny icy world beyond Pluto harbors a thin, delicate atmosphere that may have been created by volcanic eruptions or a comet strike. Just 500 kilometers or so across this mini Pluto is thought to be the solar system's smallest object with a clearly detected global atmosphere bound by gravity. Your tip could be today's top story. Text Barry 360 at 705-797-1111. Ducks had the shots. Golden Knights got the goal. One of them shrouded in an icing controversy. Las Vegas with a 3-1 win to take a one-game-to-none lead in that Western Conference semifinal. Hurricanes battled back from a 2-0 deficit to beat the Flyers 3-2 in overtime in the East. They lead the series 2-0, heading to Philly for Game 3. Avalanche and Wild meet tonight. Avs leading 1-0. Canadians and Sabres get their series started tomorrow night. Jays lost 5-1 to the Rays. Mike, get those showers today. The forecast in 30.
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2: Mostly clouds today, good chance of showers and windy, high 17, chance of showers tonight, low backs off to 5, cloudy tomorrow, chance of showers early on and a high near 11. 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

0: 107.5 Cool FM, Walk Off the Earth, and I'll be there. It is 10 past 7, and it's Dale and Charlie. It looks like it's still kind of gray out there right now.
1: But it's warm.
0: Yeah, it's warm. It's going to be windy through the day today. We might see some rain showing up later on. It's time for the Cool FM Generation Gap. All right, here's the whole family's chance to play along this morning. Now, we need to talk to the whole family. You team up. You call up. We talk to the kids. And then they get the right answer, and they walk away with great prizes. Flag Store Prize Pack, two locations, South Enderbury and Thornton. And we've got those tickets and pit passes to Monster Madness with the stars of FMX World Tour happening on Saturday.

0: that this numbered perfume was first spritzed.
1: Ah.
0: That long ago that this numbered perfume was first spritzed. Was it Calvin Klein number one? Was it Chanel number five? Or was it WD-40?
1: Okay.
0: 727-1075. Come on, let's get up there for a little monster truck and motocross fun. But you got to be able to answer that question. Come on, it was over 100 years ago this numbered perfume was first spritzed. Calvin Klein number one, Chanel number five, or WD-40? You call us up for the Cool FM Generation Gap. Make sure you got one of the little ones on the team ready to play. Let's get a look and see what's going on with traffic right now, and MJ's following things.
2: Things are going to slow down on you on the 400 southbound as you're approaching Kirby Road. It is jammed right up all the way down to Major Mac. We've got reports of a crash through out there that is causing you some very heavy delays. If you have any update on exactly what's happening there, let us know. Text us 705-727-1075. Meanwhile, hopping over to the 404, there is some volume between Davis and St. John Side Road. Over on 26 to Stainer in Collingwood, while 27 to Elmvale and 90 to Angus, that looks good too. I'm MJ. More traffic in minutes on 107.5 Cool FM.
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6: Alrighty. 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
7: Did you?
6: Talking about where they sourced all of the materials to make it from, you know, without giving away too many secrets.
7: Oh, okay.
6: Yeah, it's a real... I found it very interesting, as a matter of fact. Over 100 years ago, this numbered perfume was first spritzed. What do you think it is? There's the Cool FM Brain Buster. Hi, good morning.
8: Hi.
6: Hi, what's your name?
8: Bobby.
6: Bobby?
8: Yeah.
6: All right. How are things going today? Excited about school?
8: Yeah.
6: What's going on?
8: I have a talent show in 2 days.
7: Oh, that is super fun. So what are you doing for your talent?
8: I'm singing and dancing Your Idol.
7: Oh, that sounds really cool.
6: Wow, does it ever.

0: ever.
1: Mm-hmm.
0: All right. Well, get a little help answering that question about that perfume that was first spritzed, but over 100 years ago. Was it Calvin Klein number one, Chanel number five, or WD-40?
2: Chanel number five.
0: Chanel number five is
1: you
0: right.
1: Got it.
0: And not only are you going to have that exciting thing at the talent show, you have got a flag store prize pack, and you're going for some Monster Madness with Monster Trucks and Motocross this coming weekend up at ODA's Park in Orillia, okay?
2: Thank you.
0: You're welcome.
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0: 107.5 Cool FM, Black Eyed Peas, and I got a feeling. I got a feeling I'll be having McDonald's tomorrow.
1: Yeah. Me too.
0: Yeah.
1: A lot.
0: Yeah.
1: A lot.
0: And you know why we're going to be having McDonald's tomorrow?
1: It's McHappy Day.
0: Yeah, it sure is.
1: This is a really fun day.
0: It is.
1: McDonald's restaurants across Canada, of course, here in Simcoe County. This has like been going on like 32 years now. They've been doing this. And all day Wednesday, portion of proceeds from every food and beverage purchase at McDonald's Canada donated to Ronald McDonald House and local children's charities as well.
0: You know, it's we're going to be at the Bayfield location.
1: Yeah, so we're going to be at Bayfield
0: right
1: this year.
0: Bayfield and Livingston.
1: Mhm.
0: Okay. And you and I are actually going to be there in the afternoon.
1: Yeah, we're going to be there for sort of the late lunch into, oh my God, I'm not cooking dinner part.
0: We're going to be there for the seniors crowd.
1: Yeah.
0: When they come out for coffee and coffee with their friends in the afternoon.
1: And then the busy moms that have to like get food and get their kid and rush them to like hockey or something.
0: Okay, so it's moms and seniors, Charlie and I.
1: You got
0: Amy
1: it.
0: Amy will be there for the lunch rush.
1: Yes.
0: And then Gio's going to be there for dinner.
1: So McHappy Day socks can also be purchased again this year. They were super popular last year. They've been really popular for the last little while.
0: They have.
1: $6 plus tax. There is always those hearts for a donation. You can do a 2, a 5, a 10, whatever you want.
0: Yep.
1: Drive-through app. There's lots of ways to participate as well. Social media show that you supported McHappy Day. So it's going to be a lot of fun.
0: Yeah.
1: And there's always like raffles in the store. So like we encourage you, if you can, come in.
0: Yeah.
1: Because there's always other prizes and there's so many volunteers that do their part. And
0: I still say, and I know you can get delivery.
1: Yeah.
0: But I still say that unless you had the fries like right there.
1: Yeah.
0: Right out of the, you know, just with the on top and then right into your container.
1: Yeah.
0: Boom.
1: Yeah.
0: That is when they are their absolute best.
1: Yes. 100%.
0: And I will be proving that tomorrow.
1: Me too.
2: On the road and spot a slowdown or witnessing some nasty weather? Snap a pic, if it's safe to do so, and share it with the Barry 360 text line, 705-797-1111.
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0: 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It is 7:29. It's Dale and Charlie. We've got 10 questions. You will have 60 seconds to put it all together for $1,000 with Cool FM's $1,000 minute on the way in 10 minutes' time. Okay? And you could walk away with $100 in Lotto 649 tickets if you're caller 7 at that time. Well, it's a cloudy day today, but the rain's holding off for now. It's kind of breezy out there, but mild still. What's going on with traffic, MJ?
1: Southbound side of the 400 moving pretty slowly right now from King to Rutherford. Things are pretty much a drag through out there. We've got reports of a crash around the Major Mac area that is adding to those delays, so be ready as you're approaching. Meanwhile, over on Highway 11, not seeing any problems from Barrie to Orillia to Gravenhurst, so that's looking good. On 89 to Alliston, 26 to Stayner and to Collingwood, and 92 on the way to Wasaga. Everything there looking pretty good so far. I'm MJ. More traffic in minutes on 107.5 Cool FM.
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2: Good morning. Here's what Barrie's talking about. Well, how's that for a comeback? Barrie Colts, who were down 3-1 in the OHL Eastern Conference Final, will play for the OHL Championship after shutting down Brantford last night 5-0. Colts led 1-0 after the first period, 3-0 early in the third, adding a couple of empty netters to seal things. They open the final Wednesday night in Kitchener. For years, the standard advice has been to be ready for 72 hours without power or services. Grant Durfee, Simcoe County's chief emergency planner, says that may not be enough anymore.
3: What we really encourage now is having people up that to a week, and that really depends on where you live. If you're a downtown Barrie resident, that's going to be very different than someone in rural Tiny or rural Severn, and that gets back to knowing your hazards and preparing for that.
2: Durfee says every household should have an emergency kit ready to go. That means food, water, medications, flashlights, batteries, supplies for pets. The goal is simple: be able to take care of yourself when help may take time to arrive. We have more on this during Emergency Preparedness Week on the What Barrie's Talking About podcast, available from streaming services and at Barrie360.com. Could be an independence referendum in Alberta as early as October. Those eyeballing separation have submitted more than 300,000 signatures from Albertans in favor. They only needed 178,000 to force the issue. A yes vote would not mean independence is a given. There would still be negotiations with the feds, indigenous groups, and others. U.S. military says it fired on Iranian forces Monday, sinking 6 small boats that were targeting civilian ships in the Strait of Hormuz. And United Arab Emirates, a key American ally, said it had come under attack from Iran for the first time since a ceasefire took effect in April. Iran did not outright confirm or deny the attacks, but said on X that both the U.S. and the Emirates should be wary of being dragged back into the quagmire. Your tip could be today's top story. Drop it here. The Barrie 360 text line, 705-797-1111. Ducks had the shots. Golden Knights had the goals. One of them shrouded in an icing controversy. Las Vegas with a 3-1 win to take a 1-0 lead in that Western Conference semifinal. Hurricanes battled back from a 2-0 deficit to beat the Flyers 3-2 in overtime. They lead the series 2-0, heading to Philly for Game 3. Avalanche and Wild meet tonight. Avs leading 1-0. Canadians and Sabres get their series started tomorrow night. The Jays lost 5-1 to the Rays. Clouds and showers today. The forecast in 30.
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2: Today, showers likely, windy too, high of 17. Chance of showers tonight, low down to 5. Chance of showers early tomorrow, cloudy all day long, high around 11. It's 13 in Barrie. For updates all day long, follow us on Blue Sky and X at Barrie360 and online at Barrie360.com.
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0: 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You got to be calling number 7 right now, 727-1075, and you get your shot at it. See if you can do it all, okay? Today, it's going to be a gray day today, and there's probably going to be a little rain coming later on.
1: Look, there's the sun. There it is.
0: Oh, okay. Don't get too attached to it.
1: Oh, I don't know. I have to. It's all I have.
0: It is mild, mind you.
1: Yes.
0: It is mild this morning. Let's get a look and see what's happening with traffic. 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Okay, MJ.
2: As you make the trip down the 400, it's going to start to slow down between King and Rutherford. We got some really heavy delays throughout there. Did have earlier reports of a crash around Major Mac that is adding to those delays. If you have any updates, let us know. Text us 705-727-1075. Meanwhile, over on Highway 11, no problems between Orillia and Barrie on 27 to Elmvale. Not hearing of any issues. And 26 to Stayner and to Collingwood. That looks good too. I'm MJ. More traffic in minutes on 107.5 Cool FM. 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
0: Okay, let's get going. Michael, ready to play?
11: I'm ready.
0: All right, what are you doing this morning, Michael?
11: Just hanging out.
0: Hanging out? Not working today?
11: Nope.
0: All
1: right.
0: All right, Michael. You've got 10 questions. You've got 60 seconds. You've already got $100 in Lotto 649 tickets, but we want to see if you can win that grand, all right?
11: Sounds good.
0: Here we go. Michael Holderney, it's time to play Cool FM's $1,000 Minute. Your 60 seconds begins right now. Now that round two of the NHL playoffs is set in stone, how many Canadian teams are left competing?
11: Four.
0: Anne Hathaway and Emily Blunt star with which legendary actress in The Devil Wears Prada 2?
11: Pass.
0: What spice comes from sticks made from the bark of a tree?
11: Cinnamon.
0: In the popular children's song, Five Little Monkeys, who was it that called the doctor?
11: Pass.
0: Off the coast of what country would you find the Great Barrier Reef?
11: Jamaica.
0: What do you call the small pieces of wood used to help start a fire?
11: Kindling.
0: Yesterday is referred to by many as this day.
11: May the fourth.
0: This former Maple Leaf captain was just named a senior executive.
11: Matt Sundin.
0: What does it mean when someone calls shotgun?
11: I get first shot.
0: Or front passenger in the seat of a car.
6: Right?
11: Yeah.
0: Oh, well, Larry, we ran out of time. We runned out of time.
6: Yeah.
0: Ah, but then we paused on just a couple. Yeah, you were on the right track. Was May the 4th be with you kind of thing.
6: Yeah.
0: Star Wars Day. Star Wars Day is what we were looking for yesterday.
11: Okay.
0: Also, the Great Barrier Reef is off the coast of Australia. Australia.
11: All right.
0: Five Little Monkeys. That's a new one to me. I don't know that one.
6: Mama said, called the doctor. Oh, the doctor said,
0: okay.
6: No more monkeys jumping on the bed.
0: All right, there we go. Meryl Streep is in The Devil Wears Prada 2, and there's only one Canadian team left in the playoffs, and that would be the Montreal Canadiens.
6: Our boss is so happy right now.
0: Mm-hmm. Yes.
6: That helps us.
0: Yeah, it does. So as long as they stay in, the better. Well, but you got $100 in Lotto 649 tickets, all right?
6: Hello?
11: Yep.
6: Okay. Oh, we're just checking, making
0: Didn't
6: sure.
0: Watch it. He's already off. He's making breakfast.
6: He's like, I'm done.
0: I'm going to make breakfast. My toast is burning. See you guys. Thanks for playing along this morning, Michael. A Cool FM's $1,000 Minute. You can get your shot to do just that same thing, except maybe you'll get those 10 questions in 60 seconds and win a grand tomorrow morning at 7:40. The Dead Dance now. It's Lady Gaga on Cool FM.

0: 107.5 Cool FM, and there is Lady Gaga at 7:51. It's Dale and Charlie. What you working in the Barry 360 newsroom for, Dan? Coming up at 8 o'clock. Oh, hang on a second, Dan. Let's try that again now that I got to push down the right button here. Because, you know, this is my first day on the job.
1: This has been a while coming. Barry Colts heading to the OHL final for the first time in 10 years. Tell you more. Top of the hour.
0: All righty. A little cloudy still. Warm. Windy. Maybe some rain later on today. Cinco de Mayo.
2: Now, what is Cinco de Mayo?
0: Cinco de Mayo is actually a celebration of when the Mexican army defeated the French army, who were trying to invade Mexico at that time, in the Battle of Puebla.
2: Puebla.
0: A lot of people think it's Mexican Independence Day, but that's not until September sometime. But Cinco de Mayo is, it's funny, because apparently in Mexico, Cinco de Mayo is not that big a deal.
2: They're just like,
0: It's a celebration.
2: They don't want to gloat.
0: But I mean, it's not like Independence Day or New Year's or something like that. But in Canada and in the States and stuff, it's huge. Like, I remember I was in Vegas one time. And out the, you know, I like to stay in Old Vegas on Fremont Street. And out the bottom end in East Fremont Street is a very big Latino community. And the party that goes on there, for Cinco de Mayo, is just
2: amazing.
0: It's out of control. I mean, food on the streets and music and just, it's such a huge party. But yeah, so I don't know.
2: Happy Cinco de Mayo.
0: I feel like I should be going down to Cocina Mexicana later on.
2: I think you should.

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0: 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It's 107.5 Cool FM, 7:59 with Dale and Charlie. It's a cloudy day. It's a warm day. It's a windy day. Maybe a little bit of rain shows up later on. All right, let's check and see what's happening with traffic, and MJ's following things for us.
1: Got a bit of an issue over north of Midhurst on Highway 27 at the train bridge. Hearing that traffic is down to a single lane and just a few cars being let in at a time. Things are pretty backed up in both directions throughout there, so just to be prepared for those setbacks. Meanwhile, over on the 400, southbound side is going to get pretty slow for you as you're approaching King down to the Rutherford area. It's a lot of stop and go throughout there. Then does get heavier again from Finch to the 401. Meanwhile, Highway 404. We got delays there between Davis and St. John Side Road and between Stouffville Road and 16th Avenue. While not seeing any problems over on 11 from Barrie to Orillia to Gravenhurst and 89 to Alliston, 26 to Stainer, not seeing any issues. 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I'm MJ. More traffic in minutes on 107.5 Cool FM.
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2: Good morning. Here's what Barrie's talking about. The Barrie Colts buck the odds, battling back from a 3-1 deficit to win the OHL Eastern Conference Final. Did it with a 5-0 win last night over Brantford. They'll be in Kitchener Wednesday night to open the final with the Rangers. This will be the Colts' first trip to the final since the 2012-2013 season, and when they lost to the London Knights in 7 games. Alberta's separatists didn't just hit the bar, they smashed it. Only 178,000 signatures were needed to push a referendum on leaving Canada. They say they've dropped more than 300,000 on the table. That could put the question to voters as early as October. A yes vote would not mean Alberta walks immediately. It would kick off a political cage match with Ottawa, Indigenous leaders, and a whole lot of lawyers. Things are getting loud again in the Strait of Hormuz. The U.S. says its military hammered Iranian forces and sank 6 armed boats after attacks on civilian shipping. 2 American-flagged vessels have now made it through under heavy escort as Washington tries to pry open one of the world's busiest oil arteries. Remember the 72-hour kit you've been urged to have packed in the event of an emergency? Might need to up it to a week, says Simcoe County's chief emergency planner, Grant Durfee, depending on where you live.
3: 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So you're going to want to prepare for a bit longer. And that's things, food, water, clothing. Don't forget medication, things for pets. And then if it's in the winter, extra things to keep warm.
2: 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Got a scoop? 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Vegas was outshot 34-22, scored a controversial goal on what the Ducks thought should have been an icing call, and went on to win Game 1 of their Western Conference playoff 3-1. Taylor Hall scored with just over a minute left in overtime to give the Hurricanes a 3-2 win over the Flyers and a 2-0 lead in that set. Avalanche and Wild meet tonight, Avs leading 1-0. Jays lost 5-1 to the Rays. Could be showers, maybe, probably. The forecast in 30.
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2: Clouds today, chance of showers, windy, high 17, chance of showers tonight, low backs off to 5, cloudy tomorrow, chance of showers early on, and a high near 11. 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

0: 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Pink and sober. 8:11. Dale and Charlie. Looking a little gray out there. That rain is going to be probably showing up eventually.
1: Yeah.
0: It's warm, though. But there's a bit of a breeze going on. But it's going to be cooler for the balance of the week, it looks like.
2: But it's going to be absolutely perfect on May June 7th.
0: On June the 7th for...
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1: Yep.
0: And this is a fun event. I mean, this is an opportunity.
1: The food, the drinks, the opportunity, everything.
0: There's so many things. And this year,
1: bids and great auctions to bid on.
0: This year is going to be a really cool, unique year as well, because there's a lot of new, fun, exciting things up their sleeve for this this marquee event. So we hope that you'll come and enjoy and be a part of it, and you know, bid on some prizes and
1: enjoy some Matthew Good.
0: Yeah, really cool.
1: Yeah. All right, let's get a look and see what's happening with Cool FM traffic right now. And MJ's got the details.
2: Southbound 400, you're going to find delays as you're approaching King. Pretty heavy from that point down to the Rutherford area. Picks up pace for a while, but slows again from Finch on your way down towards the 401, while the 404 continues to be a slow go between Davis and St. John's Side Road. Over on Highway 27 north of Midhurst at the train bridge, hearing that traffic is down to a single lane and some vehicles are being let through at a time, but it's pretty backed up in both directions. Throughout there, so be ready for those delays. 89 Alliston, not finding any issues there. I'm MJ. More traffic in minutes on 107.5 Cool FM.
3: Dale and Charlie can barely handle mornings on their own, especially Mondays. 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

0: 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It is 8:19. It's Dale and Charlie.
1: It is not a bad start to the day. It is clouding over, but it looks to be dry for most of the day. So let's hope it stays that way, but it is going to be cooler midweek.
0: Hard to believe we're well into May now.
1: Yeah.
0: Don't forget, Sunday, big day, Mother's Day. 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
1: Yeah, let us know.
0: Because you could win yourself a great prize. All right. I know you're thinking, well, I mean, how great a prize is it? Well, let me tell you. We've teamed up with Griffin Jewelry Designs for a $1,500 gift card.
1: Which is really cool.
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1: Mm-hmm.
0: You can get all the details and sign up and just let us know what makes your mom so cool. And then you could walk away with this fantastic prize from Griffin Jewelry Designs when Charlie and I make the draw on Friday.
1: Yeah.
0: Easy peasy.
1: I'm just thinking what I would want.
0: You'd want your kids to think you were cool and not 40-year-old cool.
1: That's right. That's also true. That's.
0: We're going to find out what's trending next. 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
0: Okay, what's going on? Wow. Blake Lively, Justin Baldoni. Are we tired enough of this whole discussion and this
1: I can't even remember what happened at
0: this
1: point. I don't
0: even know what happened. All I know is it's finally been settled.
1: Oh, thank God.
0: They got some sort of an agreement they came to. They've got a settlement. Wasn't disclosed, but now we can put a period at the end of it.
1: Okay, good.
0: And we're done.
1: Done.
0: Moving right along. Interesting story. Bruce Springsteen supposed to hold a big concert in Philadelphia this Friday night.
1: Okay.
0: But because the Philadelphia 76ers continued in the NBA playoffs, somewhat surprisingly, the boss's show had to be shifted.
1: So it was scheduled. They're like, no way, the 76ers aren't going to win.
0: Exactly. Can you imagine if you'd made plans to go to see the concert, though? Like a
1: that
0: big
1: day?
0: Like travel there to go see it?
1: Yeah, that's
0: anyway,
1: annoying.
0: It's going to be held on May the 30th.
1: Okay.
0: And good old looking Chris Hemsworth, fear not. Looks like you're going to see his hammer one more time.
1: Well,
0: because he's coming back for one more Thor movie.
1: Okay.
0: And then he's going to hang it up.
1: Okay.
0: Okay.
1: Now, here's a question. To pee or not to pee at the Met Gala? So, fashion's biggest night was held yesterday, right?
0: Mm-hmm.
1: In support of the Metropolitan, whatever, university.
0: Yeah, whatever they
1: museum,
0: hold it,
1: whatever that thing is. Now, here's the situation. You know, listen, when I'm wearing a romper, I have anxiety about, what if I have to go pee? Like, what do you do? So imagine you see all these outfits, and how do they work their selves out of it if they have to, you know, use the bathroom? So
0: you don't, through sheer willpower.
1: Did you know that designers actually plan for this? A lot of them have, like, what they say called trap doors. A lot of them also have full-on teams set up in the back, dedicated to helping these celebrities literally come out of these costumes, and in some cases, literally full on have to strip down just to.
0: Where are the teams set up?
1: Like in the back, like where the bathrooms are. They have.
0: Oh wow!
1: Yeah, like special like teams. Could you imagine that? It's like, hey, what's your job? I'm a part of the P team.
0: Part of the P team.
1: I'm a part of the P team. You know, it's not quite the A team. It's the P team. Anyway. I just thought that.
0: I was on TP duty last year, but I've moved up this year.
1: You've been promoted. And that's what's trending currently on Cool FM.
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0: 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Dale and Charlie coming up at 9 o'clock. 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Best way to start off your workday. Going to be a gray day today. I don't know whether the rain shows up or not. It might just be overcast all day. We'll have to wait and see. Mild enough for now, though. What's going on with traffic, MJ?
1: We've got very heavy delays right now over on Highway 27, just north of Midhurst at the train bridge. Hearing the traffic is very slow going, and that it's down to one lane, and that just some vehicles are being let through at a time, and that is causing very heavy disruptions on both sides of Highway 27 just north of Midhurst right now, so be prepared for those delays. Meanwhile, over on the 400, traveling through Barrie, no major setbacks. Does start to slow down, though, between King and the Rutherford area, with more delays between Finch and the 401. As you head down the 404, it's moving slowly between Davis and St. John's Side Road and between Stouffville Road and 16th Avenue, while 90 to Angus, not hearing of any issues, and 26 to Stainer looks good, too. Unsure about your hot tub chemicals? 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More traffic in minutes on 107.5 Cool FM.
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2: Good morning. Here's what Barrie's talking about. Giddy up. How about them Colts? Shut out the Brantford Bulldogs 5-0 last night to win the OHL Eastern Conference Final. Ben Rebick made 40 saves for the win. The Colts had trailed in the series 3-1. They opened the OHL Final Wednesday night in Kitchener. Alberta separatists only needed 178,000 signatures to force the province to consider a referendum to leave Canada. They have submitted a list with more than 300,000 signatures. The question could go on a province-wide ballot as early as October, but a yes vote would not necessarily trigger independence. Negotiations would have to take place with the federal government, indigenous groups, and others. The heat is back on in the Strait of Hormuz. The U.S. military says it blasted Iranian forces and sank 6 boats that were taking shots at civilian shipping. 2 American flagships made it through under heavy protection. Washington calls it keeping trade alive. Tehran calls it trouble. A traffic stop near Collingwood has led to a grocery list of drug and liquor charges against a 45-year-old Penetanguishene man who was pulled over near Highway 26 and Waterfalls Lane. Charges include possession of cocaine and methamphetamine, driving with an open container of liquor, driving while under suspension, and more. The robotics pioneer who helped unleash the Roomba vacuum is now betting you might one day replace your beloved dog or cat with a plush robot that follows you around your home and adapts to your daily habits. Colin Angle unveiled a 4-legged prototype of that artificial pet this week, calls it the Familiar, a creature the size of a bulldog with doe-like eyes and bear cub ears and paws that can extend itself into a greeting stretch that invites you to pat as its touch-sensitive fake fur. It has audio input ears and an AI system that can understand and learn from what you say to it. Your tip could be today's top story. Text Barrie 360 at 705-797-1111. Ducks had the shots. Golden Knights got the goals. One of them shrouded in an icing controversy. Las Vegas with a 3-1 win to take a 1-0 lead in that NHL Western Conference semifinal. Hurricanes battled back from a 2-0 deficit to beat the Flyers 3-2 in overtime in the East. They lead the series 2-0, heading to Philly for Game 3. Avalanche and Wild meet tonight. Avs leading 1-0. Canadians and Sabres get their series started tomorrow night. Jays lost 5-1 to the Rays. Might get those showers today. The forecast in 30.
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2: Mostly clouds today, good chance of showers and windy, high 17. Chance of showers tonight, low backs off to 5. Cloudy tomorrow, chance of showers early on and a high of 11. It is 11 in Barrie. For updates all day long, follow us on Blue Sky and X at Barrie 360 and online at Barrie360.com.
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0: 107.5 Cool FM, Virginia to Vegas, and no excuses. How are you? It's Dale and Charlie. It's 8:41. It's going to be a great day today. We're thinking there's going to be a little bit of rain.
1: I'm not thinking it.
0: I don't know when it's going to show up.
1: You're thinking it.
0: I don't know. Look, man, they just said chance of rain. That's what I go on.
1: There's a chance I might trip today as well. That doesn't mean it's going to happen.
0: I'm thinking we got a better chance that you're going to trip than it's going to rain.
1: You're not wrong. You're not wrong.
0: It's mild to start off this morning, though. Charlie's found a little historical fun fact for us.
1: So Christopher Columbus discovered America, yes?
0: Yeah.
1: Who discovered Canada? Is that a stupid question?
0: No,
1: who is our Christopher Columbus?
0: There's a couple, I guess. You could say John Cabot.
1: Okay. Yes, I remember that name.
0: Cabot Trail, which is all up and down the East Coast.
1: Right. Okay. So the reason I bring this up is to Canadianize this, it kind of makes sense. Gen Z are being called now the Christopher Columbus generation. So to Canadianize it, Gen Z are the...
0: the John Cabot?
1: Generation. Because they keep discovering things that already exist.
0: Right.
1: So the newest one was like the silent walking, right? And that's walking without your phone. There was quiet quitting. We heard that.
0: Mm-hmm.
1: Now they're like discovering Coke floats, which have been around since like the 1800s or whatever. Now, okay, to be fair to different generations, like my generation,
0: yeah,
1: the millennials, we're like the life hack generation. We're the adulting generation where you guys, the Gen X, which was the greatest generation of all time still, yes. You are the slacker culture generation.
0: The slacker culture?
1: You know, so now that we've all been called something, like I'm not trying to just poo-poo on the Gen Z or Gen Z generation, but that does make a lot of sense.
0: Hmm.
1: Because...
0: everything's been invented.
1: Right. And
0: they're just rediscovering it, and once it gets posted on TikTok, it's all new to them.
1: Exactly.
0: Yeah,
1: exactly. So it's like, again, in my generation, it was the mini pops. I thought...
0: that they actually wrote those songs.
1: Yeah.
0: Who are these Beatles imposters?
1: Yeah, like when they were singing...

0: thought it was Mini Pops.
1: Motown, Mini Pops, come on.
0: Same thing. Yep. See?
1: Oh, my. That's awesome. Alrighty, let's get a look at Cool FM traffic. MJ, what's happening?
2: North of Midhurst on Highway 27, problems continue. Hearing that traffic is down to a single lane through out there, and that just a few cars are being let through at a time, which is causing very heavy congestions on both sides of Highway 27 right now. So as you're leaving Elmvale heading towards Barrie or vice versa, be prepared for very heavy delays throughout there. Meanwhile, on the 400, as you're traveling through Barrie, not seeing any problems. It does get a bit heavy from King to Rutherford with more delays from Finch to the 401 and 12 and 93 to and from Midland, not seeing any problems. 26 to Stainer in Collingwood, not hearing of any issues there. I'm MJ. More traffic in minutes on 107.5 Cool FM.
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1: Mm-hmm.
0: We've got a bit of a breeze going on out there, and mild enough temperatures to start the day. It's going to kind of cool off as the week goes on, a little bit cooler. Yesterday was the warm day, now it's kind of cool a little bit. Whether or not we see a little bit of rain, I don't know. Later on, maybe, but right now it just looks like it's overcast, and yeah, currently hanging around 13 at Cool FM.
1: Okay, I'm getting on this trend. And I think there's a moneymaker right here. So listen up.
0: Okay.
1: Okay, this is going to be the new thing.
0: Okay.
1: Soup for breakfast.
0: Soup for breakfast.
1: Now, I'm just thinking, if I can figure out how to make the most ideal soup for breakfast that goes with your coffee, you know, because like the idea of having like chicken broth or like chicken, you know, at 6 a.m.
0: Yeah.
1: Right? But apparently this is like an old ancient thing about having soup for breakfast.
0: Okay.
1: So now, of course, making the rounds on TikTok, people are talking about this.
0: What is it?
1: It's just any soup. It's like the whole idea
0: any soup.
1: It's to opt for this balance, like protein-packed meals instead of high sugar and refined carbohydrates. They say, you know, they always say breakfast is the most important meal of the day. I don't know. See, this is what I'm saying. If we could all wrap our head around this, like, there's definitely a market for, like, morning soup. We could call it something, right?
2: I'm not much of a breakfast eater.
3: Most important meal of the day?
2: You think so?
3: Well, that's what they say.
2: Who's they?
3: I don't know. Whoever says these things.
2: I'll tell you who they is. It's Kellogg's and General Mills and whoever makes them little frozen round waffles. That's who it is.
0: We've been told that breakfast is the most important meal of the day. So why then does it have the least options of things to eat? It's all eggs this and cereal that. Well, not anymore. Forget breakfast. It's time for Soup Fest from Aylmer. Yep, no more waiting till lunchtime to dive into your bangin' bisque. And check out these simmering superstars. There's Juicy Slurps, Honey Bunches of Borscht, and Cap'n Goulash. I know, yum, right? Soup Fest from Aylmer. Because who wants to wait that long for something so good? After all, it's why we invented the mimosa.
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0: Sir, that's why. I gotta have a breakfast drink that doesn't seem out of place.
1: Yeah, I told you.
0: If it's half orange juice, it's gotta be fine. Let's get a last look and see what's going on with Cool FM traffic. 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
5: The congestion continues over on Highway 27 north of Midhurst at the train bridge. Traffic down to a single lane, and that some vehicles are being let through at a time. So right now it is heavily backed up in both directions. Right now, as you're making your way down the 400, it's going to slow down between King and Rutherford with more delays from Finch to the 401. Highway 11 in decent shape from Orillia to Barrie on 92 to Wasaga, 89 to Alliston. That looks good too. I'm MJ for traffic updates. All day long. 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

Well, it's kind of gray and warm and windy. Yeah. 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Aperture Now with Harry Styles.

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I'm Leanne Page, and he is going to be playing at Burrells Creek this August. 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

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I'm Leanne Page for Commercial Free Mornings. Happy Tuesday. Everyone is loving her new single with Madonna called Bring Your Love. Of course, I'm talking about Sabrina Carpenter. 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

You remember us telling you how Taylor Swift was trying to copyright herself so that way AI can't come and take her look or her voice or anything like that? Well, it happened anyway. Taylor Swift TikTok became a thing over the weekend, and there was a huge scam, and it just reveals how scary the reality of AI deepfakes is. Here's the real one, though. 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

gray and gloomy today, not like yesterday. Going to see rain on and off as well, only getting up to 10 degrees and pretty much the same expected for tomorrow. Here's Noah Kahan on Commercial Free Mornings. 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

0: Here's your reminder. 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

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I'm Leanne Page for Commercial Free Mornings. We got our new news coming up from the Barry 360 newsroom. 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

0: 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Here's Ian McLennan.
1: Good afternoon. Here's what Barry's talking about. So Simcoe police are investigating the theft of about $300,000 in merchandise from a vendor at the 400 flea market on Industrial Park Road in Innisfil. Police say they responded around 9:15 Sunday morning to a report the vendor had been robbed in the parking lot. Investigators were told the suspects arrived in a 2008 blue Toyota Sienna. The vehicle was found a short distance away. Police say each suspect was wearing a blue medical mask. They believe this was an isolated incident and there's no ongoing threat to public safety. Barry police have charged an 18-year-old man after a stabbing in the city's south end. Officers called to a residence on Young Street near Cox Mill Road around 9:30 yesterday morning. Police say witnesses identified the suspect, who investigators say was known to the victim, and he was arrested. A second male fled, prompting a short foot chase, but police cleared him of any involvement and he was released. A 40-year-old Innisfil man was taken to the hospital with serious but non-life-threatening injuries. Police say he was stabbed multiple times during a dispute. The Barry teen charged with aggravated assault and possession of a weapon for a dangerous purpose. Springwater Fire Chief Jeff Kirk telling Barry 360 that a blaze at Miller Lumber was sparked by a large mulch pile that spontaneously ignited. The smell of wind-blown smoke wafted across Barry. Springwater received mutual aid from Barry and Essa Fire. Barry cops closed Dunlop Street West between Tiffin Street and County Road 27 for several hours. Kirk says they will be working with the owners to put measures in place to minimize future risks of fire. Inching closer to $2 a squirt for a filler up in Barry. Dan McTague of Canadians for Affordable Energy predicts the price will rise 7 cents tomorrow to just under $1.96. And Luis Arbour will be Canada's next Governor General, Prime Minister Mark Carney confirming this morning. Arbour is a former Supreme Court of Canada Justice, also served as UN High Commissioner for Human Rights, and was the Chief Prosecutor of the International Criminal Tribunal for Rwanda and the former Yugoslavia. She takes over from outgoing Governor General Mary Simon after her 5-year tenure comes to an end in July. Your eyes on the street could be our next headline. Text your tip to 705-797-1111. The Blue Jays in Tampa Bay tonight. One NHL playoff game. Minnesota at Colorado. Avs won the series opener. Cloudy, but showers out of the forecast. We've got the weather in 30.
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1: Environment Canada has put the showers back in for this afternoon. Off and on, gray sky, wind to 50, steady at 10. Clouds tonight, low 5, cloudy tomorrow, and a high to 11. It's 10 and Barry for updates all day long. 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
2: Hi. I'd like to give a very big shout out to my dad, who's celebrating his 94th birthday today.
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1: 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You got a lot of things to celebrate.
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1: Wow.
2: It's Arnold and Anne Morwood of Collingwood. So we had a big party for them on Saturday, had a wonderful time. Today is the actual day. So happy birthday, happy anniversary. Love you, mom and dad.

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0: It's Barry's Best Mix, 107.5 Cool FM. Tyler Shaw let us know that baby number three is on the way for him and his wife, and everything is pink. He already has two daughters, and the third one is going to be another baby girl. So congratulations to Tyler Shaw and his lovely wife on their third baby girl. Still no word yet on when the due date is, but they announced it via a really cute Instagram picture yesterday where the two girls are sitting in a pink shopping cart full of flowers, smiling and laughing. And then, of course, they have the baby ultrasound photos in their hands. Super, super cute. It is the All Request Listener Lunch. 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

0: Alex Warren, it's 107.5 Cool FM. 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
5: Cool FM weather. Cloudy for the remainder of the day. Still could see some showers tonight, getting down to 5 degrees overnight. Mainly cloudy for tomorrow and a high of 11. The sunshine should come back on Thursday. Right now in Barrie, we're sitting at 9 degrees.
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0: 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I'm Leanne Page. Thanks again for the great tunes for the All Request Listener Lunch. 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And on Wednesdays, we always have a fun theme. So tomorrow, our theme is going to be Battle of the Boy Bands. All songs by boy bands is what we are going to play tomorrow right here at noon on Cool FM. Our last request of the hour goes out to you. What can I play for you?
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1: Wish I could call you last night, try to make sure you're alright. 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
1: It's kind of fate when everything like this lines up. Cinco de Mayo today and Taco Tuesday. Guess what's for dinner?

Tragically Hip on Barry's Best Mix, 107.5 Cool FM. I'm Leanne Page, hanging out with you this afternoon. Today is May 5th. That means it's Cinco de Mayo. It's also Taco Tuesday. Basically, the universe lined up and said, yeah, this one's easy. So naturally, of course, that means we're supposed to be having tacos for dinner. At my house, we usually have Taco Tuesdays anyway. But instead, we're having chili. Because my daughter is sick right now, and even on a good day, it's a bit of a negotiation trying to find something that she's actually going to eat. And chili, for whatever reason, and specifically Nanny's chili, is one of those rare magical wins with my daughter. There's no bargaining, there's no, oh, just one more bite, no dramatic table negotiations, just chili acceptance.

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You could be winning a pair of tickets to Barrie Wrestling's Northern Touch this Saturday, where you're going to play a game of Tap Out Trivia coming up right after Jamie Fine on Cool FM.

0: It's 107.5 Cool FM. I'm Leanne Page, and wrestling fans, now's your chance to win that pair of tickets to Barry Wrestling's Northern Touch this Saturday at 49 Ferris Lane. 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
16: Cool.
0: You ready to play Tap Out Trivia?
16: Yeah.
0: All right. So up for grabs, you have a pair of tickets to Barry Wrestling's Northern Touch this Saturday at 5 o'clock at 49 Ferris Lane. All you got to do is, I got three fast questions for you. Don't tap out on me. You got to get at least two of the answers right, and then you'll win tickets to Barry Wrestling this weekend, okay?
16: Sounds good.
0: Here we go. What do bees make?
16: Honey.
0: What is 2 plus 2?
16: 4.
0: Who sings Shake It Off?
16: Taylor Swift.
0: Yeah. Congratulations. You got the pair of tickets. You're going to see Barry Wrestling's Northern Touch this Saturday.
16: All right. Thank you.
0: You are so welcome. Tickets still available at OMG Games and Doug Lurie Sports and Auctions, or by contacting Barry Wrestling on Facebook. 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

0: Taylor Swift and Elizabeth Taylor, 107.5 Cool FM. Everybody was buzzing, wondering if T-Swift and her fiancé, Travis Kelce, were going to make their first appearance as a couple at the Met Gala last night. Alas, they were not there. Apparently, they were invited, but they declined due to scheduling conflicts. Now, Taylor last attended the Met Gala in 2016, so 10 years ago, and that was when she served as the co-chair, and she wore that gorgeous Louis Vuitton number. Looked amazing. But the night went on without them, obviously, and it was tied to costume art. That was kind of this year's theme. You can check out some of the hits and misses for the outfits up at 107.5coolfm.com. Got a look at our weather, and in my opinion, Mother Nature is missing the mark on this spring right now. We'll take a look at our weather details next.
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0: 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Cloudy for the remainder of the day. Still could see some showers. Clouds continue overnight down to 5 degrees. Tomorrow, cloudy, a high of 11. Maybe some sun come Thursday. We're at 10 degrees right now in Barrie.
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Our Barry Colts headed to the OHL Finals after a huge Game 7 win last night. That 5-0 shutout over the Brantford Bulldogs. Now remember, they were down in the series. They had to win 3 in a row, and they did it. They forced that Game 7. They won, and they completely took over in the Game 2. I mean, shout out to goalie Ben Hrebek. I mean, he stepped up. He stopped all 40 shots on net. He was an absolute wall, shut down the Bulldogs completely. And what makes this even more impressive is that the Colts are still doing all of this without their star center, Cole Beaudoin, who is out with an injury right now. So now it's on to the OHL Finals against the Kitchener Rangers. Game 1 and Game 2 are in Kitchener starting tomorrow night. Then the series comes back to Barrie this Sunday. 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
2: They say the holy water's watered down, and this town's lost its faith. Our colors will fade eventually, so if our time is running out, day after day, we'll make the mundane a masterpiece. Oh my, my, oh my, my love, I take one look at

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I'm Leanne Page. McHappy Day is back at McDonald's. 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

0: Here's your reminder again. Mother's Day coming up this Sunday. 107.5 Cool FM. 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We got to look at our weather details on the way next, and we'll wrap up my portion of the day with my last thought after that.
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0: 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Cloudy for the remainder of the day. Still a chance of showers for the rest of the afternoon and into this evening, getting down to 5 degrees overnight. Cloudy tomorrow with a high of 11, and the sun should come back on Thursday. We are sitting at 10 degrees right now in Barrie.

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1: Remember, you are allowed to take up space. Enjoy the rest of your afternoon. I'll talk to you again tomorrow morning. And Amy coming in after 3 o'clock today. I'll leave you with Preston Pavlo, 'cause I do, on Cool FM. 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

Charlotte Cardin with Confetti on Barry's Best Mix, 107.5 Cool FM, just after 3 o'clock. My name is Amy. Glad to be with you on this Tuesday afternoon. It's Olivia Dean. So easy to fall in love on

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0: 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Barry's Best Mix, 107.5 Cool FM. And we want to hook you up with a pair of tickets to Sherlock Hooves and the Case of the Shenanigans at the Sanctuary. It's a fully interactive mystery night at Lionsgate Banquet Hall. It's happening May 23rd. Might be a good date night. And we will have a chance for you to win with the blast from the past coming up after 4 o'clock. Good luck.
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4: So I've got a pair of tickets to Sherlock Hooves and the Case of the Shenanigans at the Sanctuary, which is a fully interactive mystery night at Lionsgate Gate Banquet Hall right here in Barrie, May 23rd. If you can guess what today's blast from the past is. And I'm going to tell you right now, I made it really easy on you. Here it is.
5: 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Even a G she's wearing. I'm hooked and I can't stop staring. Oh, baby.
4: 705-727-1075 when you know. Here's Max McKnown on Cool.

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1: This is Dylan.
0: Dylan, have you got a guess for today's blast from the past?
1: Is it Baby Got Back by Sir Mix-a-Lot?
0: Sure is. A classic, right?
1: Yeah, of course.
0: Congratulations. Those tickets are yours.
1: All right. Thank you.

0: Sir Mix-a-Lot, Baby Got Back, Barry's Best Mix, 107.5 Cool FM. That is today's blast from the past. Another chance to win those tickets to Sherlock Hooves and the Case of the Shenanigans at the Sanctuary, a fully interactive mystery night at Lionsgate Banquet Hall in Barrie, May 23rd, coming up again tomorrow. Quarter after four, going out to the roads. Cool FM traffic. Hello, Brenda Devine.
1: Good afternoon, Amy. It is a busy go out there already today. First of all, southbound 404 as you make your way approaching Frenchtown, the DVP, northbound approaching Steeles up towards Major McKenzie, and then just north of Stouffville Road up towards Van Dorf with construction through there. We do have some heavy traffic southbound on the 400 still, Highway 407 down to south of Highway 7, two earlier collisions through there. And then again, you've got it on the northbound side from just north of Highway 401 up to almost Major McKenzie. More traffic from Lloydtown, make that Highway 9 up through Canal Road, southbound 50 to Major McKenzie, westbound Major McKenzie down over to cross to Highway 50. A serious collision as well at Bathurst and Yonge Street. Looks like it's now been taken care of, so that's definitely good news through there. Traveling through Barrie looks good so far as you make your way to the north of us. Not looking too bad. There was also a collision in Craigers, Horseshoe Valley Road and Highway 400. That one's cleared out as well. 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

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Here is Sabrina Carpenter, When Did You Get Hot on Cool. 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

0: There's a recent study that shows people who listen to Amy are, in fact, smarter, funnier, and more attractive. Now we can't reveal our sources. 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

0: Banks and Ranks with Rev. 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So the Met Gala happened, and I'm going to tell you right now, the dresses were crazy. I don't know how these women even function in these dresses. It looked pretty cool, though. We've got all the pictures and the story at 107.5coolfm.com. For me, I'll watch what everyone else is wearing while I'm in my track pants. Just saying. Going out to the roads, Cool FM traffic with Brenda Devine.
1: Good afternoon. It's just jam solid northbound Highway 400. As you make your way from Highway 401 up to just north of Finch, there's two collisions. There's one around Shepherd. There's one just north of Finch. There's also one on the southbound side right around Highway 7. So heavy delay both directions through there, and actually continues heavy as you make your way northbound through Canada's Wonderland. North of there as well, approaching Highway 9 up towards Canal Road. Highway 404 slows southbound from approaching Finch down to the DVP. Northbound also from Finch up to Major McKenna. And then approaching Stouffville Road on and off up through Van Dorf with construction and volume as you travel through there. A collision on Highway 27 just north of King Road in Nobleton, so expect that delay as you travel through there as well. Southbound 50, westbound Major McKenzie to 50, that area, it continues to drag along. Now traveling up in towards Barrie, really not seeing it slow, but it is busy as you make your way through the split and to the north of us. 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I'm Brenda Devine. 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

0: It's the weekend in your eyes. Barry's Best Mix, 107.5 Cool FM. Looks like some showers tonight, but clearing up for Thursday. So tomorrow, mainly cloudy skies. We've got your full weather forecast coming up. Back out to the roads first, though, with Brenda Devine.
1: North of Midhurst on Highway 27, problems continue. Hearing that traffic is down to a single lane through out there and that just a few cars are being let through at a time, which is causing very heavy congestions on both sides of Highway 27 right now. So as you're leaving Elmvale heading towards Barrie or vice versa, be prepared for very heavy delays throughout there. Meanwhile, on the 400, as you're traveling through Barrie, not seeing any problems, it does get a bit heavy from King to Rutherford with more delays from Finch to the 401 and 12 and 93 to and from Midland, not seeing any problems. 26 to Stayner in Collingwood, not hearing of any issues there. I'm MJ. More traffic in minutes on 107.5 Cool FM.
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1: No way. 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
6: Mainly cloudy and 5 degrees tonight. Tomorrow, mainly cloudy. Highs of 11. And for Thursday, sunshine, highs of 10. Currently in Barrie, it is 10.

to worldwide to infinity. 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
1: Coming up, we've got your drive at 5, and we're going to be checking in from the Barrie 360 newsroom. 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

0: Good afternoon. Just ahead of 5 o'clock and out to the roads with Brenda Devine. Hey, Brenda.
1: Good afternoon, Amy. Still a heavy go on that northbound side of Highway 400. We've got three separate collisions in the area. Looks like one of them is around Shepherd, one approaching Finch, one north of Finch, jammed up from the 401 as you make your way up to Highway 7, where there is another collision. This one, it looks like it is in the left lane. If you're traveling on the southbound side, it's heavy approaching Shepherd down to the 401. Highway 404, north and southbound, jamming up as well from the 401 as you travel up to north of Steeles, and then northbound there's a collision north of Highway 7. It's heavy from the 407 up to Major McKenzie, and then heavy on and off from Stouffville Road up through Van Dorp. Highway 27, still a collision in Nobleton just north of King. It's jammed from King Vaughan up through there. Highway 50, both directions through Nashville Road, and then southbound down to Major McKenzie. And westbound Major McKenzie and Rutherford already heavy as well over towards Highway 50. A nice drive as you make your way through Barrie and to the north of us. 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I'm Brenda Devine. 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
0: 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Good afternoon, Ian McLennan.
2: Good afternoon. Here's what Barry's talking about. Another spike at the gas pump in Barrie, climbing 7 cents tomorrow. That, according to Dan McTague of Canadians for Affordable Energy, that'll boost the price to just under $1.96 a squirt for regular. Ontario will start screening for colorectal cancer at age 45 instead of 50. Cancer Care Ontario says this is in response to a notable increase in young people being diagnosed with the disease. The change starts July 1st. The Canadian Cancer Society has been calling on provinces and territories to make this change, citing evidence that shows people under 50 are 2 to 2.5 times more likely to be diagnosed with colorectal cancer than they were in previous generations. We've got more info about the change at Barrie360.com. Alex Nuttall sending out a media release this afternoon about a major announcement he'll be making. The Barrie mayor expected to reveal details shortly. Nuttall was sworn in as Barrie's 47th mayor in November 2022. Nominations for the Ontario municipal election opened last week. Election day is October 26th. Six suspects wearing blue medical masks robbed a vendor in the parking lot of the 400 Market in Innisfil. South Simcoe police say it happened around 9:15 Sunday morning. The culprits, who arrived in a light blue 2008 Toyota Sienna, made off with about $300,000 in merchandise. Police say the vehicle was located nearby at Innisfil Beach Road and Industrial Park Road. Video footage and suspect descriptions can be found at Barrie360.com. A 45-year-old man who allegedly ran his mouth at a licensed establishment in Innisfil has been charged. South Simcoe police responded to a Church Street address on Saturday evening after a report of a fight that occurred inside the premises, in which a man allegedly yelled he was known to the cops and threatened to use a gun. Police say they located the man outside the establishment and seized a replica gun from his backpack. Innisfil resident now facing several charges. Your Eyes on the Street could be our next headline. Text your tip to 705-797-1111. The Blue Jays play game two of their three-game series against Tampa Bay in Florida tonight, and just one NHL playoff game. It is the Colorado Avalanche hosting Minnesota. The Avs won the series opener. Lots of gray and cool, the forecast in 30.
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2: Tonight, low down to 5, cloudy tomorrow, and a high to 11. 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
0: It's brought to you by Paul Sadlin Motors, 550 Bayfield Street in Barrie. Coming up, we've got music from Bruno Mars. First, Destiny's Child, Jumpin' Jumpin'.
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0: Did you have a look at Beyoncé's get-up at the Met Gala? Wow, Queen Bee was in the house. That's Destiny's Child, jumping. It's Bruno Mars, I Just Might, Uncool.
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0: 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Get your tickets. They put on such a fantastic show. Going out to the roads, Cool FM traffic with Brenda Devine. 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
1: Good afternoon, Amy. Northbound Highway 400, still a heavy go as you make your way from just north of the 401. There's a collision. There's another one right around Shepherd. There's another one right around Highway 7. It continues busy as you travel up to north of Rutherford. Southbound slow from Shepherd down to the 401. You've got a heavy go on the southbound 404 from just south of Steeles down onto the DVP with a collision right around Finch as well. On the northbound side, traffic approaching Finch up to Highway 7 where there's a collision right just north of Highway 7. It does pick up, but slows again. Stouffville Road up through Van Dorf. As you travel on Highway 27, still that collision just north of King and Nobleton. It's jammed from approaching King Vaughan up through there. Highway 50 through Nashville Road, both directions. Southbound on 50 to Major McKenzie and westbound Major McKenzie and Rutherford slow over towards Highway 50. Traveling up through the Barrie area, it does look good. Really not seeing any delays as you make your way through the split and to the north of us. 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I'm Brenda Devine. More traffic in minutes on 107.5 Cool FM.
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6: 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No, hang on. Aha, that's Amy Oust. 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

0: 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So we hope that you will join us for Flora's Walk. 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
1: Hey there, Amy. Still a heavy go north and southbound Highway 404 from the Don Valley Parkway right up through Steeles. Northbound continues heavy up towards 16th Avenue with that collision still just north of Highway 7. And a little bit of traffic still of Bloomington up through north of it. Highway 400 northbound, three collisions, one just north of the 401, one around Shepherd. There was one around Finch as well, and one on the southbound side around Highway 407. Northbound jam solid from the 401 as you make your way up through Highway 7 and southbound from Shepherd down to Highway 401. Much better north of there. A little bit of traffic approaching Highway 88. Looks like a collision on Highway 9 right now as well by the 8th concession, causing a slight delay through there. As you travel on Highway 27, there's a collision still just north of King and Nobleton. Has improved, but still a delay as you travel through there as well. Really not seeing it too bad through Barrie and to the north of us. 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

0: Mariah DeBerry's Best Mix, 107.5 Cool FM. Mick, happy day tomorrow. And I am so excited. I love this. I wait all year to wear my Grimace sweater. Yes, I have a Grimace sweater, okay? And it's awesome. But we hope that you'll come see us. We are going to be at the Bayfield Street McDonald's location. And a portion of the proceeds supports both the neonatal intensive care unit at RVH, the Ronald McDonald House in Toronto. And there are many different ways where you can support this. Of course, you can purchase food, or you can pick up some merch, or you can round up your order as well. So come by, see us. We're going to be there all day. Can't wait for it. Going out to the roads, Cool FM traffic with Brenda Devine.
1: Hey there, Amy. It is just jam solid on that northbound side of Highway 404 right now, from just north of Highway 401 up to just north of Highway 7. We've got multiple lanes blocked with this serious collision. Southbound is slow as well from around Steeles right down the DVP. Highway 400, north and southbound traffic between the 401 and Shepherd, with a collision by the 401 earlier and another one by Shepherd as well as up through Finch. There's also construction, so that traffic continues right up through Highway 407. You're good north of there. Highway 27, you've got a busy through Kleinberg, and then it looks like that collision in Nobleton is now cleared away. Still seeing this collision on Highway 9 by the 8th concession. If you want to update me, 1-844 road jam. Highway 50 southbound and Major McKenzie jam solid, and westbound Major McKenzie and Rutherford to 50 jam solid as well. Nice through Barrie and looking good to the north of us. I'm Brenda Devine. More traffic in minutes on 107.5 Cool FM.
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1: 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Down to 5 tonight. Mostly cloudy skies and mainly cloudy tomorrow. Highs of 11. Currently in Barrie, it is 10 degrees.

We're going to be checking in from the Barry 360 newsroom in just a few moments, wrapping up your drive at 5, brought to you by Paul Sadlin Motors, 550 Bayfield Street in Barry at Charlotte.

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1: Good evening. Heavy traffic north and southbound Highway 404 between the 401 and Steeles, and then northbound continues to be jammed up to north of Highway 7 because of this collision. Still blocking lanes through there. North of there, though, you're good. Highway 400 southbound slow Shepherd to the 401. Northbound from the 401 up to Shepherd, there's a collision, and then it continues heavy up to Highway 7. Another collision. It does pick up once you get past Langstaff, and then you've got a pretty decent drive north of there. Highway 27 seeing it slow as well as you travel up toward Major McKenzie up through Nashville Road. Looks like much better in Nobleton. That collision cleared. Jam solid on Highway 50, both directions through Nashville Road, both directions through Major McKenzie as well. Now, the good news is, through Barrie and north of us, everything looks good. 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I'm Brenda Devine. More traffic in minutes on 107.5 Cool FM.
0: 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Good evening, Ian McLennan.
2: Good evening. Here's what Barrie's talking about. Alex Nuttall wants another 4 years at City Hall. Nuttall announced this afternoon he's seeking re-election as mayor. He won the 2022 municipal election and was sworn in as the city's 47th mayor in November of that year. Nominations for the municipal election opened last week. Election day is October 26th. You might want to top up the gas tank. Dan McTague of Canadians for Affordable Energy predicts the pump price for regular in Barrie will climb 7 cents tomorrow to just under $1.96. A brazen robbery of a vendor in the parking lot of the 400 Market in Innisfil. South Simcoe police say about $300,000 in merchandise was stolen when six suspects arrived around 9:15 Sunday morning in a blue 2008 Toyota Sienna. The vehicle was later found nearby at Innisfil Beach Road and Industrial Park Road. Video footage released by police with suspect descriptions is posted at Barrie360.com. If you were a patient or staff member at Aurelia Soldiers Memorial Hospital between April 2025 and March of this year, you're being asked by police to review your credit card statements and report any suspected theft or fraudulent activity to OPP. The request comes after police arrested and charged a 34-year-old Burlington woman in connection with an investigation prompted by several complaints of theft and fraud from patients and staff within the hospital. The accused has been charged with making a false statement in writing and disobeying a court order. Starting July 1st, the province is lowering its colorectal screening age from 50 to 45 in response to a notable increase in younger people diagnosed with the disease. The new guidelines were published online by Cancer Care Ontario. The Canadian Cancer Society has been one of the groups calling on the provinces and territories to make this change, citing evidence that shows people under 50 are 2 to 2.5 times more likely to be diagnosed with colorectal cancer than they were in previous generations. Big moment, local buzz. We want to hear it. Text us at 705-797-1111. The Blue Jays play game two of their 3-game series in Tampa Bay tonight. Just one game in the NHL playoffs, Minnesota at Colorado. The Avs won the series opener. Lots of gray, cool temps, the forecast in 30.
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That is Ed Sheeran and Thinking Out Loud. It's 107.5 Cool FM. It is Gio. Good evening. Filling in for Amy this hour. We got some great music on the way to keep you company as you drive home. Savage Garden, Somber, and we've got the Tragically Hip on the way as well. Here's the newest one from Alex Warren. It is called Fever Dream. It's 107.5 Cool FM.

0: Alex Warren is on 107.5 Cool FM. Gio's here. Good evening. Just a heads up, Dunlop Street West is shutting down overnight for three nights starting this evening. Closures run from 10 till 5 a.m. between Cedar Point Drive and Hart Drive. Also, the Highway 400 on and off ramps at Dunlop will also be closed during that time. It's all part of that ongoing bridge replacement and highway expansion project that is currently going on. There will be detours in place, but you want to plan ahead if you are out late over the next couple nights. You can check out Barry360.com for the latest. Well, let's hope there's no delays on the roads right now. Let's check in with Brenda Devine and Cool FM traffic. Hey, Brenda.
1: Good evening. It is still just jam solid on the northbound side of Highway 404. Traffic from Finch up to Highway 7. We've got lanes blocked with that multi-vehicle collision. Once you do get past there, though, you're clear. Southbound 404 jammed from approaching Finch down the DVP. Heading out on Highway 400, there's a collision at Shepherd. Northbound slow approaching Shepherd. It continues heavy up through Highway 7. Southbound slow approaching the 401 where there's a collision. Looks like on that ramp to the westbound 401. Heading on Highway 27, you've got traffic as you make your way northbound through Major McKenzie, again through Nashville Road. Both directions on 50 through Nashville and both directions on 50 through Major McKenzie continue to be slow. It looks like that collision is still there on Highway 9 by the 8th concession and still a little bit of a delay as you travel through there as well. I'm Brenda Devine. More traffic in minutes on 107.5 Cool FM.
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McDonald's, they're getting fancy with their drinks. They just dropped some new ones today. We will talk about what they are. Coming up in 5 minutes, Somber and Back to Friends is on Cool FM.

could drive home in silence. But then you just hear all those weird little sounds your car makes when the check engine light is on. 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
1: 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Well, McDonald's dropped some new drinks today. A whole new lineup, and they're calling it their beverage era. So drinks are becoming a big focus, not just an add-on. The big attention grabbers are these crafted sodas with flavors like Blue Raspberry Sprite and Strawberry Cream Coke. Ooh, these are interesting. They're also refreshers as well. They've got mango ones, pineapple, popping pearls, iced coffees with cold foam on top, and these are permanent menu items as well, so they're not just a limited time thing. Raspberry Sprite sounds really, really good, and I saw some pictures of them too. You know, sometimes when you see something and the color just pops and you're just like, ooh, that would look good and taste delicious. Yeah, that's what it kind of is like. So they've got these new crafted sodas that they just dropped today, and like I said, permanent menu item too. Not a limited time thing. So make sure you go try one of those out. I'm definitely going to try one during the springtime this year. Let's take a look at the roads. Cool FM traffic with Brenda Devine. Hey, Brenda.
2: Good evening, Gio. We do have heavy traffic on the northbound 404. A couple of collisions, one around Steeles, the other one still at Highway 7. It is jam solid as you make your way from Finch up to where that second collision is. Once you do get past there, it's good to go. And then on the northbound side, southbound, I should say, from Finch down to the DVP slow, you've got traffic on the northbound 400 as you approach Shepherd. Continues on and off up to north of Rutherford. We still have this collision as well right around Highway 7 on the southbound side. Once you get through there, you're good north of there. Traveling on Highway 27, you've got slow spots through Major McKenzie, and then again as you make your way up through Nashville Road, again approaching King Vaughan on Highway 27, both directions on 50 through Nashville Road and southbound down towards Major McKenzie slow. And that collision still there at Highway 9 by the 8th concession. I'm Brenda Devine. More traffic in minutes on 107.5 Cool FM.
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10: Well, Mr. Rogan, apparently your advertising is not always truthful.
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0: 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It is Gio filling in for Amy this hour. This weekend, Mother's Day coming up on Sunday. And you know what's funny? No matter how old you get, your mom will still somehow know everything about you. Like, she's probably seen every phase. That bad haircut you may have gotten, I've been through that. The questionable decisions. And still goes out and rides for you at the end of the day. That's why moms are so great. And we're going to do something really special for Mother's Day. You can shout out your mom and she could win a $1,500 gift card to Griffin Jewelry Designs. Maybe she needs some new earrings, a necklace, a bracelet. They've got it all. 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
1: Hey there, Gio. We do have a jam solid still on that northbound 404. That is from Finch up to just north of Highway 7. Still have a collision at Steeles. Still have a collision at Highway 7 with lanes blocked. Once you do get past there, you're clear. Southbound 404 slow from Finch down the DVP. Highway 400 much better. Still some light volume, though, from north of Highway 401 on and off as you travel up to almost Major McKenzie. Still have this collision at Highway 9 and the 8th concession as well, slowing the drive down. And still a little bit of volume as well through Kleinberg. That's from Major McKenzie traveling up through Nashville Road. Just a reminder that there is construction delay on Dunlop, and because of that, overnight closures on Dunlop Street West from Cedar Point to Hart Drive, and that is every night from 10 o'clock till 5 a.m. starting tonight for three nights. Detours are in place. There are Ann, Edgehill, Ferndale, and Tiff, and so that is, and the ramps are closed as well, Dunlop and the 400 because of this construction. I'm Brenda Devine for traffic updates all day long. Follow us on X at Barry 360 Alerts.
2: From crashes to road closures, if it's happening in Simcoe County and you spot it, we want to hear about it. 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

0: Have you heard? The McDougal Community Contest is back. 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McDougal Insurance is giving away a total of $10,000 to three community projects. 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We can't wait to see what you come up with. Last year's winner was Snowflake Meadows Animal Rescue. This year's winner could be you.
1: No way. I can't believe it.
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2: I, too, was talking about that, so, you know, believe it, because, wow, what a big jackpot. 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
3: 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Lotto Max.

Charlie Poof and See You Again. It's 107.5 Cool FM. Coming up at 7 o'clock, we've got your top 7 at 7. We are going to count down your most requested songs of the day. But first, Frank Walker, Lay It On Me. It's Cool FM.

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0: Daisies to kick off our top 7 at 7 tonight on 107.5 Cool FM. It is Gio. Good evening. We are counting down your most requested songs of the day on your Tuesday edition. Let's get through the countdown to find out who number 1 is tonight. First, song number 6 on Cool.
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0: Nadine and So Easy to Fall in Love is on 107.5 Cool FM. She's got a couple shows coming up in Toronto, August 4th and 5th. And of course, her rise has been crazy over the last couple months. A very successful start to 2026, winning a Grammy and all these other things, going on tour as well. So good on her. Congratulations to Olivia Dean. A big 2026 ahead. We've got another Olivia Dean song coming in at song number 3, and that is next on Cool.
1: 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She wasn't ready to let it go.
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0: Nadine, the man I need. A double dose of her on our top 7 at 7. She's in at song number 3. That song right there has officially passed 1 billion streams on Spotify, putting her in the platform's billions club. This next artist definitely in the billions club somewhere. It is, she's in at song number 2.
1: Number 2.

0: Taylor Swift and Opalite, song number 2 on our top 7 at 7. Last week, we talked about that weird countdown on Taylor Swift's website about might actually be hinting at something a bit bigger. Fans think that she could be involved with Toy Story 5, including maybe making a song for the movie. Now, nothing's confirmed yet, but when that countdown went live on her website, it had 47 days on it. So when that released, 47 days from that day would have been June 17th, just 2 days before the release of Toy Story 5. And of course, with the countdown behind it, had the iconic blue sky with the clouds that you've known from Toy Story. But we have to be real here. We have to wait to see if it's going to actually be a thing. I have a feeling, though, we're getting a song from Taylor Swift, though, for Toy Story 5. I'm looking forward to how that one is going to sound. We've got your most requested song of the day on our top 7 at 7 next on Cool.
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Stars, I Just Might, voted your most requested song of the day on our top 7 at 7. That wraps it up. We will count down your most requested songs of the day again tomorrow night. We'll find out if Bruno Mars stays at that top spot. George Ezra, Budapest. It's Cool FM.

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6: 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Last year's winner was Snowflake Meadows Animal Rescue. This year's winner could be you.

That's Halsey Chainsmokers Closer. It's 107.5 Cool FM. We're running 30 minutes of cool music. Apparently, all you need to boost your brain is your pinky finger. We'll get into it coming up next hour. Tate McRae now, and she's All I Wanna Be. It's on Cool FM.

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